down Gold Coast Highway. 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Karma's a drama and you don't know how to deal with your trauma when you love it too bad.

On the way, when I fly on my drive to the top, I've been out of shape, thinking out the box, I'm an astronaut. I blasted off the planet, rocked the cause catastrophe, and it matters more because I had it. Now I had a thought about wreaking havoc on an opposition, kind of shocking, they want a static with precision. I'm automatic, quarterback, I ain't talking second, pack it up, I don't panic, batter up, who the baddest, it don't matter, cause we is your th- everybody.

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2: It doesn't matter if you love him or capital H-I-M, M, M, M. Just put your paws up, 'cause you were born this way.

screen. Even cried. How'd it feel to take the life from my life? Bad habit. Even worse. 50-50, I'm a sucker for looks. Asked for it.